Little Darling of the Diamonds on Bozeman's Home for Good Times, Great Oldies, 99.9 K-Bear. Good afternoon, Bozeman. Hey, it's Wednesday. It's the end of September, finally. It's September 30th. If today's your birthday, a very happy birthday to you. I'm Tom Eagleoff. I'll be with you one more hour till 7 o'clock this evening on Tom's Musical Time Machine. The song was first recorded in 1957 by the Gladiolas, a rhythm and blues group led by Maurice Williams, who later wrote the song Stay. And the Canadian vocal group, the Diamonds, quickly covered the song, and their version became a huge hit. It peaked number two on the Billboard Hot 100 in 1957. Little Darling was stuck at number two on the chart for 8 weeks, unable to reach the top spot because Elvis Presley's All Shook Up was dominating the number one spot. The Diamonds' lead singer, David Somerville, performed the song with an over-the-top, almost theatrical vocal style, which made it memorable and fun. Baby Love, the number one song in October of 1964 by the Supremes, and Carrie Ann by the Hollies are both coming up next on Bozeman's Home for Good Times and Great Oldies, 99.9 K-Bear.

0: I Thank You by Sam and Dave on Bozeman's Home for Good Times, Great Oldies, 99.9 K-Bear. The song reached number 9 on the Billboard Pop Singles Chart in 1968 and number 4 on the R&B chart. And the song includes a distinctive drum pattern inspired by the sound of horses as requested by Dave Prater of Sam and Dave. The instrumental backing was provided by Booker T and the MGs, and the Marquees provided the horns. Sam and Dave influenced many artists, including Bruce Springsteen and the Blues Brothers. Your local Bozeman weather forecast from the Desert Mountain Broadcasting Information Center. God Only Knows by the Beach Boys. Born to Be Wild by Steppenwolf. Why Do Fools Fall in Love by Frankie Lyman and the Teenagers. And What Becomes of the Brokenhearted by Jimmy Ruffin are all coming up next on Bozeman's Home for Good Times, Great Oldies, 99.9 K-Bear.
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6: Here's your forecast from the Desert Mountain Broadcasting Information Center. Mainly clear skies tonight with lows around 43. Southeast winds 5 to 10 miles per hour. A blend of clouds and sun tomorrow. Daytime highs approaching 66. I'm meteorologist Paul Trombley on Good Times and Great Oldies, 99.9 K-Bear.
0: All those in favor of more Good Time Oldies, say aye.

If Not For You by Olivia Newton-John on Bozeman's Home for Good Times and Great Oldies, 99.9 K-Bear. Released in 1971 as her first major international hit, launching her career outside Australia and the UK. Song peaked at number 25 on the Billboard Hot 100, reached number 7 on the Adult Contemporary chart in the U.S. It was written by Bob Dylan, who recorded it in 1970, but Olivia's version was modeled more closely to George Harrison's softer arrangement. This was her first real foothold in the American market, paving the way for her mid-1970s superstardom. And Olivia was just 22 years old at the time, still very much in her early wholesome image phase. And the song's been covered by dozens of artists, but her version remains one of the most recognizable. Peggy Sue by Buddy Holly, Sweet Caroline by Neil Diamond, and California Some of the Rivieras are coming up next on Bozeman's Home for Good Times, Great Oldies, 99.9 K-Bear.

0: Why? Because everyone loves the good times and great oldies on K-Bear. More after this.
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0: Rock and roll music by Chuck Berry on Bozeman's Home for Good Times, Great Oldies, 99.9 K-Bear. Hey, let's finish out this Hump Day Wednesday edition of Tom's Musical Time Machine with some classic hits. Please, Mr. Postman by the Marvelettes, Get Back by the Beatles, How Do You Do It by Jerry and the Pacemakers, Along Comes Mary by the Association, ABC News at the top of the hour, all coming up next on Bozeman's Home for Good Times and Great Oldies, 99.9 K-Bear. That's going to do it for me on this Wednesday. Hey, my time is up. I will be back on Thursday at 3 p.m. Let's get back together then. Until then, I'm Tom Eaglehoff. I am out of here. Hi, I'm Tom Eaglehoff, and every weekday I fire up Tom's Musical Time Machine on 99.9 K-Bear. 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
5: The Dietary Supplement Health and Education Act, also called the DSHEA, is a federal law from 1994 that defines and regulates dietary supplements as a specific food category, but separate from conventional foods and drugs. The DSHEA looks at nutritional supplements as specific nutrients that supplement and enhance our daily diet. This law states that the FDA does not check the safety and efficacy of vitamins before they're sold, but monitors manufacturing practices, product labels, and safety after it's on the shelf. Action can then be taken against adulterated or misbranded items. An important part of this DSHEA law is also the structure function statement on the label. This means no statements can be made about diagnosing, treating, curing, or preventing any disease. Rather, it can state that it supports cholesterol or bone health or heart function. 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
6: Here's your forecast from the Desert Mountain Broadcasting Information Center. Mainly clear skies tonight with lows around 43. Southeast winds 5 to 10 miles per hour. A blend of clouds and sun tomorrow. Daytime highs approaching 66. I'm meteorologist Paul Trombley on Good Times and Great Oldies, 99.9 K-Bear.
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4: Here's your forecast from the Desert Mountain Broadcasting Information Center. Mainly clear skies tonight with a low of 43. South winds 5 to 10 miles per hour. Daytime highs approaching 66. Tomorrow, a blend of clouds and sun. I'm meteorologist Paul Trombley on Good Times and Great Oldies, 99.9 KBEAR.
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5: Here's your forecast from the Desert Mountain Broadcasting Information Center. Mainly clear skies tonight with a low of 43. South winds 5 to 10 miles per hour. Daytime highs approaching 66. Tomorrow, a blend of clouds and sun. I'm meteorologist Paul Trombley on Good Times and Great Oldies, 99.9 K-Bear.
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3: The Dietary Supplement Health and Education Act, also called the DSHEA, is a federal law from 1994 that defines and regulates dietary supplements as a specific food category, but separate from conventional foods and drugs. The DSHEA looks at nutritional supplements as specific nutrients that supplement and enhance our daily diet. This law states that the FDA does not check the safety and efficacy of vitamins before they're sold, but monitors manufacturing practices, product labels, and safety after it's on the shelf. Action can then be taken against adulterated or misbranded items. An important part of this DSHEA law is also the structure function statement on the label. This means no statements can be made about diagnosing, treating, curing, or preventing any disease. Rather, it can state that it supports cholesterol or bone health or heart function. It's now up to you, dear customers, to find the right product for you at the Gesundheit Nutrition Center on North 19th Avenue.
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And when I say dip-di-dip, di-dip, di-dip, you know I mean it from the bottom of my boogity, boogity, boogity.

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1: Here's your forecast from the Desert Mountain Broadcasting Information Center.
2: Lows level off around 43 overnight under mainly clear skies. Southeast winds 5 to 10 miles per hour. Daytime highs approaching 66. Thursday, sunshine mixed with clouds at times.
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1: 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This colorless, odorless gas is a killer. After smoking, radon is the number one cause of lung cancer. The EPA estimates that radon causes 21,000 lung cancer deaths each year. Radon may also be linked to breast and other cancers, Parkinson's, dementia. Testing for radon is simple. Home tests cost under $20. Professional testing, maybe a couple of $100s. And if you have radon, it's easy to get rid of with a relatively inexpensive system that blows that radon out of a vent. From all of us at your local Renewal by Anderson, please invest in your family's safety today. 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There could be an invisible killer in your home right now.
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9: October is Renewal by Anderson's United Against Cancer campaign, and all of us at Renewal urge you to get your home tested for radon now. When Renewal's owner offered to pay for radon testing and mitigation if radon was found in our homes, several Renewal by Anderson team members found dangerously high levels of radon in their homes. This colorless, odorless gas is a killer. After smoking, radon is the number one cause of lung cancer. The EPA estimates that radon causes 21,000

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1: Lows level off around 43 overnight under mainly clear skies. Southeast winds 5 to 10 miles per hour. Daytime highs approaching 66. Thursday, sunshine mixed with clouds at times.
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0: because everyone loves the good times and great oldies on K-Bear. More after this.
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2: 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When Renewal's owner offered to pay for radon testing and mitigation if radon was found in our homes, several Renewal by Anderson team members found dangerously high levels of radon in their homes. This colorless, odorless gas is a killer. After smoking, radon is the number one cause of lung cancer. The EPA estimates that radon causes 21,000 lung cancer deaths each year. Radon may also be linked to breast and other cancers, Parkinson's, dementia. Testing for radon is simple. Home tests cost under $20. Professional testing, maybe a couple of $100s. And if you have radon, it's easy to get rid of with a relatively inexpensive system that blows that radon out of a vent. From all of us at your local Renewal by Anderson, please invest in your family's safety today. 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There could be an invisible killer in your home right now.
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1: 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When Renewal's owner offered to pay for radon testing and mitigation if radon was found in our homes, several Renewal by Anderson team members found dangerously high levels of radon in their homes. This colorless, odorless gas is a killer. After smoking, radon is the number one cause of lung cancer. The EPA estimates that radon causes 21,000 lung cancer deaths each year. Radon may also be linked to breast and other cancers, Parkinson's, dementia. Testing for radon is simple. Home tests cost under $20. Professional testing, maybe a couple of $100s. And if you have radon, it's easy to get rid of with a relatively inexpensive system that blows that radon out of a vent. From all of us at your local Renewal by Anderson, please invest in your family's safety today. Get a radon test today. There could be an invisible killer in your home right now.
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4: Lows level off around 43 overnight under mainly clear skies. Southeast winds 5 to 10 miles per hour. Daytime highs approaching 66. Thursday, sunshine mixed with clouds at times. I'm meteorologist Paul Trombley on Good Times and Great Oldies, 99.9 KBear.
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4: 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This colorless, odorless gas is a killer. After smoking, radon is the number one cause of lung cancer. The EPA estimates that radon causes 21,000 lung cancer deaths each year. Radon may also be linked to breast and other cancers, Parkinson's, dementia. Testing for radon is simple. Home tests cost under $20. Professional testing, maybe a couple of $100s. 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There could be an invisible killer in your home right now.
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5: 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This colorless, odorless gas is a killer. After smoking, radon is the number one cause of lung cancer. The EPA estimates that radon causes 21,000 lung cancer deaths each year. Radon may also be linked to breast and other cancers, Parkinson's, dementia. 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
6: Here's your forecast from the Desert Mountain Broadcasting Information Center.
7: Lows dip down to about 51 overnight under mainly clear skies, southeast winds 5 to 10 miles per hour. Highs around 67 Thursday, a mix of clouds and sun.
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0: look like a pup's got 8 cylinders and uses them all. 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With a 4-barrel carb and a dual exhaust, with 4 living gears you can really get lost. 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We was driving up Grapevine Hill, passing cars like they was standing still. Sudden, in a wink of an eye, a Cadillac sedan passed us by. Said, boys, it's a mark for me. By then, the taillight was all you could see. Now the fellas ribbed me for being behind, so I thought I'd make the Lincoln unwind. Took my foot off the gas, and man alive, I shoved it on down into overdrive. Wound it up to 110, my speedometer said that I hit top end. My foot was glued like lead to the floor. That's all there is, and there ain't no more. Now the boys all thought, lost my sense, and telephone poles looked like a picket fence. They said, slow down, I see spots, the lines on the road just look like dots. Took a corner, sideswiped the truck, crossed my fingers just for luck. My fenders was clicking the guardrail post, the guy beside me was white as a ghost. Smoke was coming from out of the back when I started to gain on that Cadillac. Knew it could catch him, I thought it could pass. Don't you know by then we'd be low on gas. We had flames coming from out of the side. You could feel the tension, man, what a ride. I said, look out, boys, I got a license to fly. And that cat, he pulled over and let us by. Now all of a sudden she started knocking him down in the dip. She started to rock, and I looked in the mirror. Red light was blinking, the cops was after my hot rod Lincoln. They arrested me and they put me in jail, and they called my pappy to throw my bail. And he said, son, you're gonna drive me to drinking if you don't stop driving that hot rod Lincoln.
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2: 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This colorless, odorless gas is a killer. After smoking, radon is the number one cause of lung cancer. The EPA estimates that radon causes 21,000 lung cancer deaths each year. Radon may also be linked to breast and other cancers, Parkinson's, dementia. Testing for radon is simple. 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Professional testing, maybe a couple of $100s. And if you have radon, it's easy to get rid of with a relatively inexpensive system that blows that radon out of a vent. From all of us at your local Renewal by Anderson, please invest in your family's safety today. 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There could be an invisible killer in your home right now.
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3: 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This colorless, odorless gas is a killer. After smoking, radon is the number one cause of lung cancer. The EPA estimates that radon causes 21,000 lung cancer deaths each year. Radon may also be linked to breast and other cancers, Parkinson's, dementia. Testing for radon is simple. Home tests cost under $20. Professional testing, maybe a couple of $100s. And if you have radon, it's easy to get rid of with a relatively inexpensive system that blows that radon out of a vent. From all of us at your local Renewal by Anderson, please invest in your family's safety today. Get a radon test today. There could be an invisible killer in your home right now.
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5: Lows dip down to about 51 overnight under mainly clear skies, southeast winds 5 to 10 miles per hour. Highs around 67 Thursday, a mix of clouds and sun.
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1: 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Let's ask her.
0: Betty, is that Jimmy's ring you're wearing?
2: Mm-hmm.
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0: Is he picking you up after school today?
1: Mm-mm.
0: By the way, where'd you meet him?

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And whether he heard, I'll never know.

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0: It's getting pretty dicey in here. I found
1: a paradise. A real paradise. 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A little piece of
0: paradise. 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
3: 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When Renewal's owner offered to pay for radon testing and mitigation if radon was found in our homes, several Renewal by Anderson team members found dangerously high levels of radon in their homes. This colorless, odorless gas is a killer. After smoking, radon is the number one cause of lung cancer. The EPA estimates that radon causes 21,000 lung cancer deaths each year. Radon may also be linked to breast and other cancers, Parkinson's, dementia. Testing for radon is simple. 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Professional testing, maybe a couple of $100s. And if you have radon, it's easy to get rid of with a relatively inexpensive system that blows that radon out of a vent. From all of us at your local Renewal by Anderson, please invest in your family's safety today. 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There could be an invisible killer in your home right now.
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3: 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This colorless, odorless gas is a killer. After smoking, radon is the number one cause of lung cancer. The EPA estimates that radon causes 21,000 lung cancer deaths each year. Radon may also be linked to breast and other cancers, Parkinson's, dementia. Testing for radon is simple. Home tests cost under $20. Professional testing, maybe a couple of $100s. And if you have radon, it's easy to get rid of with a relatively inexpensive system that blows that radon out of a vent. From all of us at your local Renewal by Andersen, please invest in your family's safety today. 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There could be an invisible killer in your home right now.
4: Here's your forecast from the Desert Mountain Broadcasting Information Center. Partly cloudy today with a high of 67. Northeasterly winds 5 to 10 miles per hour. Tonight, lows dip down to about 43. I'm meteorologist Paul Frombly on Good Times and Great Oldies, 99.9 K-Bear.
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0: Why? 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
2: 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This colorless, odorless gas is a killer. After smoking, radon is the number one cause of lung cancer. The EPA estimates that radon causes 21,000 lung cancer deaths each year. Radon may also be linked to breast and other cancers, Parkinson's, dementia. Testing for radon is simple. Home tests cost under $20. Professional testing, maybe a couple of $100s. And if you have radon, it's easy to get rid of with a relatively inexpensive system that blows that radon out of a vent. From all of us at your local Renewal by Anderson, please invest in your family's safety today. Get a radon test today. There could be an invisible killer in your home right now.
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5: We will be doing our live happy hour tonight, 7 p.m. Eastern, on our YouTube channel. And we will remind you, if you're on our app, we'll send out a text to you and remind you on our Facebook and stuff. Welcome, everybody. Good? Are we good, guys?
3: Yeah,
5: we're
8: doing
3: good?
8: All right.
7: We're good. We're good. We're good. I'm looking forward to tonight because last week we were talking about you stripping off your clothes in the parking lot. So I don't know what's going to happen tonight. I mean, yeah.
5: Just saying. Hey, maybe it's your turn. I showed you mine.
7: Let's move on to the next subject.
5: We're still kind of riding the high. True Weird Stuff won W3 Awards, 21st annual W3s. It recognizes digital work from around the world. Our episode, The Bunker, won a gold and for History Podcast and for writing, which for Little Miss Teacher's Pet here, like, you can just stick a fork in me, I'm done. And then The Living Corpse, which is the true story of Country Bill White, who made his living burying himself alive at drive-in movie theaters and car dealerships. That won Best in Show, which is the highest award you can get. Lamar is in that episode. Carla is in that. Lamar's wife, Carla, plays Country Bill's girlfriend in that episode. We had so much fun making it. And I tell you that when we were notified, I said to Max, is that good or is that like honorable mention?
3: No, that's like in the Westminster Dog Show. It wasn't just best in the category. Hey. It was best in show.
5: Because y'all know us. In the radio side of our lives, it's an honor to be nominated. But in the podcast side of our lives, we actually win little trophies and stuff. And it wouldn't happen if you weren't listening to True Weird Stuff. So thank you, thank you, thank you. I want to shift gears. We have a great moron in the news coming up for you. Diddy is in Morons today. Comedian Heine Einbinder. And your dog understands what you're saying. Not just your tone, not just your face. Your dog understands your words. We're going to bring that to you in a little bit, and it's going to blow your mind. But first, we must talk about one of our great iconic rock stars, and that is Mr. Rod Stewart.
7: Yep. At 81, he has announced this is going to be his last tour. He's calling it the last encore, and it's his farewell tour to doing live shows. Now, he maintains that he's not going to retire. He's just not going to be on the road anymore. This is it. And he's opening up in April in Dublin and then Belfast and Glasgow, and he's going all over Europe. Now, I haven't seen anything about anything over here. Maybe he's just going to do the European tour and let it go. I don't know. I mean, he's popular here. He's popular everywhere, so I don't know. In his statement, this is what he said. He said, "Dear friends, the time has come to say farewell to life on the road. After more than six decades," think about this, 60 years, he's been going.
3: Yeah.
7: "The final encore said it's going to be his last. He's been singing all this music since he was 19. And he said, I hope everybody will show up, and I'm going to give you one hell of a show. See you there." So he's had a heck of a career.
3: So I guess you aren't forever young. I'm sorry.
7: In his head, maybe.
3: I'm sorry. Yeah, in your heart.
5: You just made me choke on my drink. I've been worried about Sir Rod because he's had some health stuff.
3: He has, yeah.
5: And there are people like Rod Stewart was a grown, sexy rock star man. Like when I was born, like he's always been Rod Stewart.
7: Yeah. And he seems to. I mean, I'm sure internally he's probably not taking care of himself all that great. But he looks, for 81, good gosh, he still looks great. I mean,
5: You know what? He had a wild first 4, 5, 8 chapters. But then his wife, Penny, she settled him down a little bit. And he started playing with his model trains and working in the garden eating vegetables. Yeah. And look at him.
7: Ha ha ha ha ha ha ha ha ha ha ha ha ha ha ha ha ha ha ha ha ha ha ha ha ha ha ha ha ha ha ha ha ha ha ha ha ha ha ha ha ha ha ha ha ha ha ha ha ha ha ha ha ha ha ha ha ha ha ha ha ha ha ha ha ha ha 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I really would. But I'm not traveling to Europe to see it.
5: I know, I know. There are some artists that I wish I could see live. But I can't go to Europe for Rod. I was glad that I clocked Willie Nelson. You know what I mean?
3: Yeah.
5: And John Prine. Like, there are some artists that you just want to see live. I'd love to see Sir Rod.
7: Yeah.
5: Let's let him take us into the break.
3: I love this song.

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2: 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This colorless, odorless gas is a killer. After smoking, radon is the number one cause of lung cancer. The EPA estimates that radon causes 21,000 lung cancer deaths each year. Radon may also be linked to breast and other cancers, Parkinson's, dementia. 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
3: Hey, y'all, I don't think that Live World website could handle that sweet hug you gave it by mentioning them on the air. It's crashed.
4: So this is the site that has all the camera stuff from all over the world.
5: Yeah.
6: We heard from the developer himself who was like, oh, my God, what? I don't think he was expecting or ready for so many people to hit it all at once. We did crash his website a little bit, but it'll come back up. I mean, this was just what I loved about this project. Is it was just this one individual. He's in, you know, this is what he does for a living. He's a developer, software developer. And he thought it would be a neat thing to build it and make it totally free. No, like it doesn't track you or anything. It's this completely clean, completely free website where you could go and visit the world, you know, by clicking on live cameras. And I stumbled across it and talked about it. And we didn't realize that so many people would go. So on the one hand, thank you for visiting his website. He's very excited. On the other hand, give him a minute to get it back up. One of the cameras, I haven't been able to log into it today, so now I know why. But one of the cameras at Live World is on Kensington Avenue in Philly, which is a major thoroughfare in Philly. And I don't care what time of the day it is or what day of the week it is. Every time I log on to that Kensington Avenue camera, there's an incident. I have seen medics, police, a fist fight. I saw a woman hit a guy with her backpack. Like, I have seen so much just on this one camera. So hopefully it'll come back up and we'll get that restored. Are you ever troubled by the fact that you're on camera in so many places and you're not aware of it?
4: It really does bother me when I think about that. And it's not like I'm up to anything that I shouldn't be, but I think I was in high school when we read about this in 1984 and it talked about the fact that there's going to be microphones and cameras and all this stuff everywhere. And I remember thinking, I don't know that that's ever really going to happen. And here we are. It has happened. And science fiction has become reality, and it is a little troubling.
6: Well, I was on Live World hopping around and just kind of going at random, like, I wonder what's happening in Chicago, right? I was just popping around to cameras all over the world, and I sat and watched one feed. There wasn't anything happening, but there was a man, and he was walking, and he started on the left side of my screen. And I watched him walk all the way through to the right side and disappear.

0: gear, and it was real time. And I'm watching him, and I thought, this man has no idea that there are people looking at him. None.
1: Yeah.
0: He thinks he's out for a walk. He's all alone. Why would anybody be interested in him? And yet, strangers are watching this man walk down the street. And that could be you.
2: Mm.
0: And you're right. You're not doing anything wrong. But isn't it strange to imagine yourself being a part of someone else's moment like that?
3: Yeah. Every once in a while, I just want to live off the grid.
0: And this is why my grandmom always told my brothers, keep your hands off it. You don't know who's looking. It was good advice then. It's even better advice now. Morons in the News is next. It's the Bob and Sherry Show.
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3: Hey there. What's up?
4: Hey! Want to go hiking this weekend? The weather looks great, and we could try that new trail we were talking about. I found a campground not too far from it.
3: Sounds great. I'm in.
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6: Here's your forecast from the Desert Mountain Broadcasting Information Center. Partly cloudy today with a high of 67. Northeasterly winds 5 to 10 miles per hour. Tonight, lows dip down to about 43. I'm meteorologist Paul Trombley on Good Times and Great Oldies, 99.9 KBEAR.
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3: With the Bob and Sherry Show.
5: In Waukesha, Wisconsin, a man took a customer hostage inside a grocery store, and then he demanded that police send multiple hypnotists. The guy's 21 years old. His name is Anthony Lehman. He called 911 to report that he had taken a hostage in the men's room at the grocery store, and he wanted to speak to a hostage negotiator. Now, the dispatcher heard Lehman yelling at the 59-year-old man that was his hostage. He was telling him to put his feet flat on the ground or he would get seriously hurt. And he kept threatening the guy, and he's telling him things like, it's going to go south real quick if the police come in this restroom. And so Lehman told the dispatcher that he had a dead man switch and demanded to speak to multiple hypnotists. He did not explain what the dead man switch was. But if you've ever watched a movie, it's not a good thing. It means if you shoot him, his finger comes off and everybody blows up. And he didn't explain why he needed hypnotists. I'm not really sure what that was about. Now, the hostage told authorities that at one point, Lehman took out a bottle of glue and told him to glue his hands to the floor. But he refused to do it. So Lehman held the victim at knife point because he refused to glue his hands to the floor. At that point, the hostage felt like he had a chance to escape. So shortly after the threat, he whipped off his belt and started beating the crap out of Lehman with his belt. So he's in there beating him with the belt. And police said Lehman fled the men's room after the hostage started beating him with the belt. So the man continued chasing Lehman with the belt through the store while warning other customers that he was armed. So officers arrived at the store, and they said Lehman raised a knife over his head because he was going to attack the hostage, and so they shot three times. One of the shots hit the hostage and knocked his thumb off. The other two shots hit Lehman, and they took him to the hospital in critical injuries, but he recovered. Everything was fine. They arrested him and charged him with first-degree reckless injury, false imprisonment, making terroristic threats, and three counts of second-degree endangering safety. So the hostage lost a thumb, but he gained his freedom, and everybody's alive. And Lehman's in jail, and the hypnotist never showed up. So, I don't know.
6: This is so colossally reckless and stupid as crimes go.
5: Oh, it is.
6: That you really don't even know where to begin with it. And the man lost his thumb. You need your thumb. Like, thumbs are really made humanity what it is today. Like,
5: opposable
6: the thumb is super
5: important. Is the thing. It's a big deal.
6: Wow. Yeah. If I can't win the lottery, can I please just one time be at the Food Lion when this goes down?
7: Sure, I would pay to be at the Food Lion if this goes down.
6: Is that so much to ask? Like, okay, I can't have the Powerball, but could I please just one time? All right, let's go to today's celebrity moron, Mr. Sean Diddy Combs, who is enjoying a very good life in prison. His pampered prison party lifestyle includes Chinese-style massages for men, liquor, Instagram, and getting nudes from an old girlfriend that he gets to scroll, I guess, on his phone. Because he does have a phone.
7: Really?
6: Because footage was taken inside the prison where you see Diddy having a phone. Like something out of an old mafia movie, he's spending thousands of dollars a month to have other inmates cook for him, clean for him, hold on to his fan mail. He sends money to the commissary accounts of men who do favors for him and jobs for him. Now, his spokesperson says the only real news is that Sean continues to serve his sentence. A spokesperson for the Bureau of Prisons say, "We don't comment on individual prisoners." But Diddy was reportedly recently sent to solitary confinement after brawling with a fellow inmate. And one inmate who did agree to speak to NBC TV said, "This is not normal bleep you see in jail. This is rich guy bleep." And he has a contraband cell phone. And he uses that to scroll his Instagram and to look at explicit photos. He has an inmate who cleans the bathroom and shower before he uses them. But of course, this is a man that had another man holding a parasol over his head.
5: Yeah, true. True.
6: On a sunny day. So,
7: well, I'm glad to see that all the things that have happened, the crimes he's committed, the horrific things that he has learned from this and has turned his life around.
6: Yeah.
5: Yes.
6: So if you were inclined to feel sorry for Diddy, and I don't know anyone who is, but there's somebody out there, law of averages. If that's you, please know that his prison time is not nearly as awful as you feared, and that in some ways he's still living better than you or me.
5: Yep.
7: And his release date's been moved up by a couple weeks, by the way.
6: Yeah.
7: But not until 2028, so.
6: And let's see what happens between now and then. That is Morons in the News. This is the Bob and Sherry Show.
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18: 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Radon may also be linked to breast and other cancers, Parkinson's, dementia. 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
4: Pizza is one of my top five favorite foods my whole life, like my whole life. Now, my husband hates New York-style pizza, which would be my last meal before they put me down. But he likes frozen pizza, which I feel is evidence that he's secretly trying to make me leave. What do you think? I think he's trying to get me to go. He's like, that New York-style pizza is greasy. Yeah, that New York-style pizza is greasy cardboard. But that DiGiorno's is the food of the gods. Now, because pizza is my favorite food, like, ain't no such thing as bad pizza. I'm eat some gas station pizza. I'm eat some Little Caesars pizza. I'm going to eat some frozen pizza. I'm eat school pizza. I love it. But I'm not eating this. Tombstone is debuting a brand new frozen pizza for fall. It's candy corn pizza. And here's how it works. You can get, now you DIY it, because if you put the candy corn in the oven, it's going to melt, which I think might, if you like hot honey on pizza, maybe melt a candy corn. But it comes, you can get the pepperoni or the five cheese. And then there's candy corn packets and instructions for adding them to your frozen pizza for your candy corn pizza. Would you, I mean, Lamar, we always say, oh, Lamar will try it.
5: No.
4: Peanut butter and jelly hot dog bun combo. You're not eating pepperoni candy corn pizza?
5: The candy corn. Oh my gosh. It's the candy corn.
6: It's wax. It's got an odd consistency to it, and it's just sugar.
4: I always thought, as a kid, well, I don't know about you guys, but when I was a kid, I wanted to eat the candles on the birthday cake. I liked wax lips. You know the wax lip candy?
5: Oh, I did like wax lips. And those you liked wax soda lips. Bottles and the wax soda Nickel bottles nips. That you bite the top of.
4: And so as a child, I thought if wax lips were good, birthday cake candles are probably amazing. So, of course, I like candy corn. It's as close as I'm getting eating a candle.
5: Hey, you know what else will go with that pizza? Brock's Candy Company has come out with Ode to Candy Corn fragrance. It's perfume.
4: Oh, like perfume?
5: And it smells, and it smells like candy corn. I didn't know candy corn smelled. I'm like you, it's just waxy looking. I mean,
4: it smells like sugary wax. It smells like how you think a birthday candle would taste.
5: Question. Now, I know we've all eat candy corn. Question, did you just pop it in your mouth or did you eat each color separately?
4: I ate each color separately.
5: Yeah.
4: And do you know that every time I do that, I am disappointed anew that they all taste the same?
5: The same.
4: I never learn. Hey, Lamar. This is as close as you've ever gotten to being neurospicy. I'm excited. I'm going to put something in my calendar. Lamar may not be as normal as he first seemed. It's the Bob and Cherry Show.
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3: I have to tell you guys what happened at my house yesterday, because I was really kind of like tied up in knots about it until this morning when someone that I follow on Threads said a saying, messy days will come what may, and that you just have to allow those days to be that day. And that was yesterday. I wish I had seen that. Messy days will come what may. I wish I'd seen that yesterday, because let me tell you what happened. So my neighbors across the street, George and Angela, they have chickens. They have a lot of chickens. Like, they built their chickens a little house. It's so cute. They have a rooster and everything. And George had said to me, because he knows I bake, he's like, are you ready for some eggs? I know it's baking season. And he gave me 2 dozen gorgeous. They're all different colors. They're almost too pretty to eat. All these beautiful fresh eggs plucked right from the chicken's nest. So I'm like, excellent. My plan was to go on a giant pumpkin bread baking spree, and I could put some in the freezer, and I could give some to George and Angela, and a friend of mine just had a loss in their family, and I was going to bring some by for her. And so this was my afternoon yesterday when we finished work. I got everything ready, because I was going to do like a giant batch. So I measured and sifted all my dry ingredients and all these separate bowls. I've got everything laid out, and I had, so you can picture it, right? You know, my kitchen counter is covered in bowls of like flour with the different spices mixed in. And I've got the eggs all ready to go. The pumpkin, everything's ready. And I head into the pantry to get the baking powder. And I reach up onto the shelf where the baking powder is, and my hand bumps a tin of Hershey's cocoa, which apparently the lid wasn't on. So now my kitchen, my pantry, myself, I'm covered in brown Hershey cocoa powder dust, which when I finish up work today, I'm going to burn my house to the ground and start over because I vacuumed and scrubbed. I'm going to be finding cocoa powder in my own hair for the next year.
4: Wow.
3: It was a mess. So I finally get the cocoa powder all cleaned up as best I can. And I take the vacuum cleaner back to the laundry room to put it away. And that's when I stepped in it. See, the Chewy delivery was a little bit late, and I didn't have the proper special urinary senior cat with emotional issues food that we get by prescription. So I had given Charles, Xavier, and Larry Munson some supermarket food, which they liked very much, because when your cats are on prescription food, Frisky's buffet is like crack in a can. So they liked it very much, but they couldn't digest it. And unbeknownst to me, Charles has had a bit of an episode. And I step in it, and I don't realize it because I didn't turn the light on in the laundry room. I just opened the door and slid the vacuum in. So I tracked it all over the house.
4: Oh, wow.
3: My house, so my laundry room to my kitchen.
4: Oh, yeah.
3: So here's what I want to say about that. The floors are hardwood, so they're easy to clean. I got the floors cleaned up. Now, I did have to yell unpleasant words a lot while I was doing this. And my husband was outside with the dog and must have heard me yelling, "You mother," because he came in and he said, "Do you need me?" And I was like, "No, not this time. This isn't you this time." So, so I cleaned that up. Now keep in mind that I have already spent probably a half an hour cleaning cocoa dust out of every surface, because when this thing came flying off the shelf, it was like a movie special effect. So now I'm scrubbing and I'm walking around making sure I didn't miss anything. And now it's time to turn my attention to my shoes. So I was wearing a pair of Adidas sneakers. I don't know what unholy chemical bond exists between the rubber sole of a pair of Sambas and cat diarrhea, but you should build houses out of it because it's impervious. It is impervious to Dawn power spray, to hot water, to Clorox. Now I'm outside with a toothpick and a garden hose. But wait, there's more to this one. I had an appointment late yesterday afternoon, and by the time I finished cleaning Coco and Poo Poo, which are going to be the names of my next two cats, I was out of time, which meant that everything I prepped to bake, I couldn't do it. So when I finished, I put saran wrap over everything, put everything away. When I finish today, I'm going to try it again. Messy days come what may. Oh, if I had read that yesterday, do you know I would have probably screamed, "You mother," one or two times less and not startled the neighbors. I'm going to send y'all a picture of those eggs, though. They sure were purdy. Yeah. And you know what? Today's a new day. There's bound to be something else I can step in today. It's the Bob and Sherry Show.
1: 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Stuff. Known as one of America's most notorious female serial killers, Belle Gunness lured wealthy bachelors to her farm in Indiana, took their money, and buried their dismembered bodies. But when her farmhouse burned to the ground in 1908, investigators were left with one chilling question. Did Belle Gunness die in that fire? Or did she pull off yet another deadly deception?
4: True. Weird. Stuff.
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2: 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After smoking, radon is the number one cause of lung cancer. The EPA estimates that radon causes 21,000 lung cancer deaths each year. Radon may also be linked to breast and other cancers, Parkinson's, dementia. 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
3: I know your bacon experience was not a good day. And I can empathize with that. I also had a mediocre day.
4: Oh, no.
3: Yesterday afternoon, I was going to a doctor's appointment, and I'm going down the road, and a light comes on in my truck and it starts beeping and it says low oil pressure. Well, that's never good because that's just never good. So I pull over, you know, and I know I can't drive it. And so I call a guy that does some work for me and on my trucks and stuff and send a wrecker out. So the wrecker comes out and he backs up. And so I get out and he says, won't you just go ahead and get up in the cab of my truck? And I'll get this on there. And I said, okay. So I get up in the cab of his truck, and he gets the truck pulled up on the wrecker. And so I'm sitting there, and he's got this like a boom box, like sitting in a seat. And yeah. So he gets on, and it's rolling. I mean, the music is jamming. And so, you know, we've got a little bit of a ride to get to where I'm going to go. And I'm not big on uncomfortable silence, so I start making conversation. Well, my man is not a talker. He's just not a talker, and I recognize that. So then he says, I apologize for the music. All I listen to is the old stuff. And I said, hey, I got no problem with that, brother. Crank it up. I'm good to go. So we're rolling down the road, and some Hank Williams Jr.'s playing, you know. And so I'm sitting there sort of mumbling the words. And so he comes up with it switches over and goes to like Travis Tritt, I'm a member of a country club. And so I'm mouthing the words a little bit, and it's a roar in the diesel, you know, we're driving, and I look over, and he's sort of mouthing the words. And so so I start mouthing the words a little bit more. And we're going down the road, and he's getting louder, and I'm getting louder. And so... So the bond of conversation was not there, but we bonded over some country music. And I knew every word, and he knew every word, and we just going, man. And we pull up.
4: Oh my God.
3: I said, I appreciate the ride, brother. He goes, yeah, it was a good time.
4: The mental picture of you in this tow truck driver just belting it out going down the road.
3: I wish I had pulled a phone out and took a selfie. I swear I do.
4: I wish he'd let you blow the horn on that big truck. That would have been fun.
3: It was fun. It was fun.
4: This is such a Lamar thing. This man cannot be silent. If you won't let him talk, nope. He'll sing with you.
3: Yep.
4: And if you don't want to sing, he'll howl at the moon like a coyote. He just has got to be making noise. It's the Bob and Sherry Show.
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7: Here's your forecast from the Desert Mountain Broadcasting Information Center. Partly cloudy today with a high of 67. Northeasterly winds 5 to 10 miles per hour. Tonight, lows dip down to about 43. I'm meteorologist Paul Trombley on Good Times and Great Oldies, 99.9 K-Bear.
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2: 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Here is comedian Hannah Einbinder.
3: Good evening. You know, when some comedians start off their set, they will say something like, "Let me tell you a little bit about me." Well, this is my version of that.

0: my mother had me when she was 42, because before that age, she was busy. See, my mother made the money in our house. She was 12 years older than my father and refused to legally marry him. What does being a woman mean to me? It means being a man. In our house, when Mother kissed us goodnight, she kissed us twice. Once for the evening and once to make up for not being there the next day. But don't fret on me, New York City, no. See, I was raised by my real mom, mi madre real, Gloria Lopez Cabrera. She taught me everything that I know. She is the reason why when I burn my hand, instead of saying, ow, I say, ay. But let's go back even further. The year was 1995, and Mommy and Daddy wanted a boy, so genetic engineers sorted through my father's genetic material and eliminated all of the sperm with the XX female chromosomes. All but one. 9 months later, Mama's little boy arrived, a girl, as a reminder to my parents that if they wanted to play God, they'd have to deal with the devil herself. So what's your guys' deal? I'm bisexual. I prefer to date women. Men, to me, are like Las Vegas. I show up. I lose everything that I came with. I vow never to return again. And then 6 months later, I'm like, let's go to Vegas. Boy, privacy is hard to come by these days. Wouldn't you say, folks? Wouldn't you say? I mean, it's like you can't even sit in front of a fountain with your head in your hands, rocking back and forth, sobbing, without somebody coming up, taking a picture, and captioning it, current mood. You just can't get a moment alone. And I think social media has a lot to do with this. I'll give you an example. I heard a young woman on the phone the other day. Her conversation sounded a little bit like this.
1: So did I tell you Mila uninvited me to her birthday brunch? Yeah, no, I know, like fully criminal. It was all set up, and then the night before she calls me and goes, sorry, Sav, I think I'm just going to go with my parents. I mean, I was pissed, but I didn't say anything. Anyway, the next day... guess who's in the background of Kate's Snapchat story at 1:27 p.m. at Catch in West Hollywood? Yep, there's more. Instagram, 2 p.m. Kate uploads a picture of the two of them in the caption, happy birthday to my BFF heart star champagne emoji. It gets worse. Facebook Live, 3:58 to 3:59. They're taking shots, giggling, and responding to people in the live comments. Did she think I wasn't going to see it?
0: I like to think that if the same situation had occurred in, say, the year 1935, it would have sounded something like this.
2: Hello, Maude. Oh, hiya, Blanche. Say, what's the newest fit to print? Listen, Maude, you remember that little soiree we had planned, don't you? Oh, sure, he's still wearing that little red number hot dog. Well, honey, mommy and daddy say no can do. Say, be better just the three of us. Oh, that's just fine, Blanche, just fine indeed. Well, so long, and that's it.
0: You know, folks, I don't know what it was like being a woman in the 30s, and I don't claim to, but I have cried while washing the dishes before, and I think that's close. Thank you very much. Good night.
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3: 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Yeah. All right, straight ahead. Have you ever ejected from an airplane, like a fighter pilot? I'm so curious. It's the Bob and Sherry Show.
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So we both decided to take a stroll.

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3: We have a lot of active military and a lot of retired military who listen to our show, and you know how we all feel about you. Thank you for your service, and thank your families for their sacrifice. I was reading an article last week about these Royal Air Force pilots in the UK. They were doing like a training exercise, and they had to eject from their fighter jet. So they ejected, and then the fighter jet crashed to the ground like minutes later. Huge, big bang, giant flames, all of that. Here's my question. If you're listening right now and you've ejected from an airplane, can you please contact us so that we can ask you questions about that?
4: Ooh, yeah.
3: Have you ever stopped to think about what the experience of ejecting from a fighter jet would be?
5: It is.
3: Because you're going, you're going fast.
4: Violent.
3: It's got to be violent. Because don't they, I mean, I've only seen this in like, I don't know, Mission Impossible or something, but don't they eject, like they go through the canopy? They eject up? And,
5: yes.
3: And I guess they're still attached to their seat? Come on, y'all.
4: Seat is
3: I need
4: yeah.
3: to,
4: yeah. That's a
3: I
4: lot.
3: Have a lot of questions, and I need to know a whole lot more. How do you train for this? How do you prepare mentally for this? What does it feel like to be ejected from your airplane? Are you not curious?
5: So it is a violent thing, and most of them have injuries in regards to it, you know, some sort of injuries that are connected to it. So
3: these two pilots, they were described as minor injuries, and they were treated on the ground. They didn't have to go to the hospital or anything. I just need to talk to someone who's ejected from a fighter jet, because I want to hear every single detail. And you know, your family's tired of it. here she goes again.
5: We want to hear about it.
3: I am not tired of your ejecting from the cockpit story. I want to know. I want to know what you were thinking. I want to know what it felt like. Is the parachute attached to your chair, your seat? Do you think it's attached to the seat? Or is the parachute on your back? Because they eject and they parachute down. Where's the parachute? And can you breathe? Because, you know, like when you're in a fighter jet at altitude, they have those oxygen masks going on. Y'all, you're boys. Don't you watch war movies? Have you nothing for me? Come on.
4: I just know it's violent. I thought that was...
3: You don't know anything?
4: No,
3: Max, you don't know anything about ejecting from a fighter jet?
5: Sherry, the only thing I've done is I've read situations where people have come out of it, or I've seen people interviewed, and they do have injuries as a result of that. And how could you not? Because it's a last resort sort of thing. And
4: it's exploding underneath you
3: to
4: push you up. So that's got to
3: Yeah, it's so scary.
5: It is.
3: So let me expand this invitation. If you've ejected, we absolutely must talk to you. But if you've gone through training and haven't ejected, but you know about the ejection training, I'm also very interested in that. If you've built the seat with the parachute and the explosive that they eject with, come on down. I've got to know more. This might be a true Weird Stuff episode.
5: Mm,
3: it's the Bob and Sherry Show.
0: It's getting pretty dicey in here.
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1: Now it's paradise.
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10: 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This colorless, odorless gas is a killer. After smoking, radon is the number one cause of lung cancer. The EPA estimates that radon causes 21,000 lung cancer deaths each year. Radon may also be linked to breast and other cancers, Parkinson's, dementia. Testing for radon is simple. 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
2: 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This is Barbara from North Florida. I am so excited. The latest True Weird Stuff podcast, The Tilt-A-Whirl. Really? Now, for you guys who've never experienced True Weird Stuff, I call it the best relationship bomb you could ever imagine. You're going to be stuck in a car. You're going to be sitting on a sideline. You're going to be sitting at the beach, and you need to not talk about all the stuff you don't want to talk about. You both can listen to a podcast that takes you on an hour journey on some topic that's very neutral. And the way the trueweirdstuff.com website set up, you can pick by category. So you got your friends that like aliens. You got your husband who likes history. You can find the friend who likes the dead body stories. It's all there. You can pick it by category in that new website. It's fantastic. My story with the Tilt-A-Whirl is I was in a junior Girl Scout troop, and we went to, as the trip is coming up, St. Augustine, Florida, to camp, and it was pouring rain the whole time. And at some point, we broke out and went to some small carnival-type setup that was nearby at Anastasia Island. And we rode the rides. We bought all these tickets. There was nothing else to do that weekend. And we finally started strong-arming the guy into giving us longer and longer free rides on the Tilt-A-Whirl. I mean, how could he argue with a pack of 20, screaming young girls? It was great. But that's my memory of the Tilt-A-Whirl. I can't wait to dive into the podcast and see what you guys say. But anyway, guys, if you've never tried True Weird Stuff, you got to try it. The podcast, the Oddcast, True Weird Stuff, Bob and Sherry bring it all. I'm excited about the new format. I've already got my premium membership. It's the best deal in the world, and I'm so excited that I heard about people donating extra so somebody could get it if they couldn't afford it. So, you guys, we love you. We got to keep you around. Have fun, take care, and we'll talk to you later.
3: Oh, my gosh, Barbara. First, so many... We launched our brand new True Weird Stuff website last Friday, and we're so excited by it. I mean, it is such a rabbit hole you can fall down. It's so, so, so fun. And you can meet all of the different people who do voices on the show. And like Barbara said, there are categories. Not everybody's into the mayhem and murder, right? Not everybody wants to hear, you know, Deadly Belle, the first female serial killer. The Tilt-A-Whirl is just this achingly sweet, nostalgic story of a family in Minnesota who went from being a family of woodworkers to inventing these legendary amusement park rides. It's not just the Tilt-A-Whirl. And this week, Max gets to really step into the spotlight, because this week's True Weird Stuff episode is a medical story about when they used to market Lysol to women as a feminine hygiene product.
4: So I send the script off to Erin, who does a lot of voice stuff, and she will in this episode that's coming up, and she's really good and she can sing and everything else. So I send it to her and I said, now, just to warn you, it's a little weird. I hope you want to do it. And she sent back an email and went, heck yeah, it is called weird, isn't it? I love her.
3: She is such a homespun Minnesota girl. So the Lysol, they didn't have like a special ladies' medical version of Lysol. The same Lysol that they were mopping hospital floors with, they were selling to women to use where, like, you know, as like a Massengill kind of a product. And it was so caustic. They did not, you'll hear this in the episode, the company that manufactured Lysol, it had these ingredients in it that are called creosols that are incredibly toxic to the human flesh. And they didn't change the formulation until the 1950s. So for decades, your great grandmother and great great grandmother kept a bottle of this in the bathroom and not for the toilet or the tub.
5: Wow.
3: So it is this bizarre little oddity. Yeah. And so the Lysol spent a fortune selling this to women and getting doctors to endorse it and stuff. And so I was like, Max, I need you to be this guy. And you're going to have to...
4: I know. I saw the script.
3: You're going to have to encourage women as this doctor to do this. And Max is like, oh, geez. And then here comes Aaron. She's like, oh, you betcha. Yeah. We have a good time. And when you get a minute, check out the website. We're so proud of it. We're so excited about it.
5: Cool.
3: We think it's really, really fun to use and navigate and explore at trueweirdstuff.com. 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
1: 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It was also the beginning of the free speech movement. More next.
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1: Mario Savio had been credited with launching the free speech movement at UC Berkeley, opposing the ban of on-campus political activities. After several days in arrest, Savio addressed the protesters, telling them an agreement had been reached with the university, but warned that freedom of speech does not come without responsibility.
3: We've finally gotten into a position where we have to consider being responsible because, you know, now we have the freedom within which to be responsible. And I'd like to say, at this time, I'm confident that the students and the faculty, University of California, will exercise their freedom with the same responsibility they've shown in winning their freedom.
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6: October is Renewal by Anderson's United Against Cancer campaign, and all of us at Renewal urge you to get your home tested for radon now. When Renewal's owner offered to pay for radon testing and mitigation if radon was found in our homes, several Renewal by Anderson team members found dangerously high levels of radon in their homes. This colorless, odorless gas is a killer. After smoking, radon is the number one cause of lung cancer. The EPA estimates that radon causes 21,000 lung cancer deaths each year. Radon may also be linked to breast and other cancers, Parkinson's, dementia. Testing for radon is simple. Home tests cost under $20. Professional testing, maybe a couple of $100s. And if you have radon, it's easy to get rid of with a relatively inexpensive system that blows that radon out of a vent. From all of us at your local Renewal by Anderson, please invest in your family's safety today. Get a radon test today. There could be an invisible killer in your home right now.
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2: Good morning, friends. 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I am an elementary school teacher, and so we all know what that means for financial stability. I also have three very sweet young boys that are incredible athletes, and I'm trying to give them a little bit of a better life than what I had. So that's where a lot of my focus is. But thanks for answering the question. And if I can get a little sprinkle of you all whenever you make the shift, I will gladly take it. So I hope you guys have a great day.
3: 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And then we do our live stream happy hours on YouTube. The only thing going behind a paywall is the daily Bob and Sherry Show. So at $5.99, it's $4.99 right now, but at $5.99, that works out to be 30 cents per show. And it's going to be the show that you hear right now. We're going to keep the politics out. We're going to keep the hard news out. We're going to keep the language clean. We're just going to give you a smoother listening experience. Everything else will stay as it is. We're putting the main show behind the

0: paywall so that we can continue to run the business. Max can get paid. We can pay for all the hosting and editing and electricity and broadband and all the other stuff. The main show will go behind the paywall for 30 cents per day. Everything else will remain free. And you know what? We may not succeed. We may not succeed. But this is what we're going to, this is the plan, and this is what we're trying. And we're so grateful for all of your support. But don't for one minute think that you're going to be, we're not leaving people behind. School teacher with three kids, they're eating your paycheck. I don't even know where it's left. Yeah. After you hit the grocery store. We got you, Lauren, but we need you to reach out, okay? Because there are folks that are like, I want to pay to make sure somebody else can live. We're just speechless.
1: What an audience.
2: What
1: an audience.
2: It's
1: crazy.
0: I mean, I could just sit here and cry. I could just sit here and cry. And you know what? Even if we don't succeed, I will never call it a failure. Because look at what, y'all, look at our beautiful, big, crazy family. Look what we got here. That's a win.
2: Yeah,
0: that is a win. We love y'all so much. It's the Bob and Sherry Show. All these

0: Why? Because everyone loves the good times and great oldies on K-Bear. 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
1: Here's your forecast from the Desert Mountain Broadcasting Information Center. Partly cloudy skies today with highs around 67. North winds around 5 miles per hour. Lows dip down to about 43 tonight, partly cloudy. I'm meteorologist Paul Frombly on Good Times and Great Oldies, 99.9 K-Bear.
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3: You read it once.
4: I don't believe that.
3: And then you read it again.
5: I can't believe this.
3: It's Bob and Jerry's.
5: Believe this. I believe this.
6: Do you talk to your dog? And I don't mean like, oh, yo, do, do, do. I mean, do you talk to your dog like in conversation as though they can understand you?
7: Yes. All the time.
8: Absolutely. Yes.
6: I do too. Sometimes Kevin will go, who are you talking to? And I'm like, the dog. I also talk to the cats, but, and myself, but here's the thing about talking to your dog. They really do understand. We now know that canine brains process speech in a way that we had only ever seen in human brains up till now. Sit with that for a second. Dog brains process speech in a way we'd only ever seen in human brains. Hmm. I need you to think about what that means, because we've looked at other animal brains, whales, dolphins, primates. Dogs have what's called consonant bias. Consonant bias. Humans have it. And we were the only ones that did. Even our closest primate relatives, no consonant bias. Dogs have it. And here, this is where this becomes completely off the chain in terms of mind-blowing. The brain's ability to develop speech, we now know, doesn't require a human brain. We're seeing it in dogs. And dogs are very, very, very distant from us from an evolutionary standpoint. Mm. So they found that human beings, the consonant bias means we prefer consonants. And when human language develops, it's consonant first. Mama, dada, baba, right?
7: Mm-hmm. Right.
6: Those are consonants. We are consonant forward. And no other species until now has ever shown that. But dogs' brains synchronize with consonants in the same way our brains do. So dogs, even dogs raised on the streets or in shelters, develop that same consonant bias as dogs who are beloved family pets, which tells science that this is inherent in the dog's brain. It's not just, well, of course Darby understands speech. She's treated like a human princess. Mm-mm. This is in dogs. Can you even believe this? Now, humans are better at learning language, clearly, than dogs. But some dogs are eavesdropping, and they're learning new words and what they mean by listening to your conversation. And they do this, and they don't just listen to the words. They're watching you. They're watching your body language. They're watching your gaze pattern. They're listening to the tone of your voice. So you think that you're talking in code about what the dog is, about the W-A-L-K or the T-R-E-A-T, but your dog knows.
7: I've always said that maybe they didn't understand the words, but they could understand the tone of what you were doing. And I thought that was what was most important. And since I can not do tone without words, I use the words. And I think
6: they know the words.
7: They know the words. That's Mojo, the thing that is.
6: Mojo knew the words. Dr. Shaney Dreuer, who is with the University for Veterinary Medicine in Vienna, said that some dogs have language skills equal to that of an 18 to 24 month old human child. So Lamar, little Dean and yeah. Darby, real similar language skills there. This really, you know what this does for me? Like anybody that lives with a dog, you already knew your dog knew what the heck you were talking about, mm-hmm. right?
7: Yeah.
6: You just couldn't get, you couldn't convince anybody else. Now you can. This just makes it more heart-wrenching when you imagine a dog that doesn't have a loving home.
7: Oh.
6: You know, like our Bridgers buddies that are in shelters and rescues that we're trying to find homes for. Those dogs know perfectly well what's being said.
7: Oh, that's heartbreaking. We are Oh, that's even more heartbreaking.
6: We are so, we're so lucky to live side by side with them. But guys, we're so lucky to be alive right now when we're learning so much about them.
1: Yep.
6: Your dog knows what you're saying. So you might as well just, like Max said, just say it because they know. Yep. I'll post a link. It's the Bob and Sherry Show.
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11: 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After smoking, radon is the number one cause of lung cancer. The EPA estimates that radon causes 21,000 lung cancer deaths each year. Radon may also be linked to breast and other cancers, Parkinson's, dementia. 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
5: In Waukesha, Wisconsin, a man took a customer hostage inside a grocery store, and then he demanded that police send multiple hypnotists. The guy's 21 years old. His name is Anthony Lehman. He called 911 to report that he had taken a hostage in the men's room at the grocery store, and he wanted to speak to a hostage negotiator. Now, the dispatcher heard Lehman yelling at the 59-year-old man that was his hostage. He was telling him to put his feet flat on the ground or he would get seriously hurt. And he kept threatening the guy, and he's telling him things like, it's going to go south real quick if the police come in this restroom. And so Lehman told the dispatcher that he had a dead man switch and demanded to speak to multiple hypnotists. He did not explain what the dead man switch was. But if you've ever watched a movie, it's not a good thing. It means if you shoot him, his finger comes off and everybody blows up. And he didn't explain why he needed hypnotists. I'm not really sure what that was about. Now, the hostage told authorities that at one point, Lehman took out a bottle of glue and told him to glue his hands to the floor. But he refused to do it. So Lehman held the victim at knife point because he refused to glue his hands to the floor. At that point, the hostage felt like he had a chance to escape. So shortly after the threat, he whipped off his belt and started beating the crap out of Lehman with his belt. So he's in there beating him with the belt. And police said Lehman fled the men's room after the hostage started beating him with the belt. So the man continued chasing Lehman with the belt through the store while warning other customers that he was armed. So officers arrived at the store, and they said Lehman raised a knife over his head because he was going to attack the hostage, and so they shot three times. One of the shots hit the hostage and knocked his thumb off. The other two shots hit Lehman, and they took him to the hospital in critical injuries, but he recovered. Everything was fine. They arrested him and charged him with first-degree reckless injury, false imprisonment, making terroristic threats, and three counts of second-degree endangering safety. So the hostage lost a thumb, but he gained his freedom, and everybody's alive. And Lehman's in jail, and the hypnotist never showed up. So, I don't know.
6: This is so colossally reckless and stupid as crimes go. You really don't even know where to begin with it. And the man lost his thumb. You need your thumb. Like, thumbs are really made humanity what it is today. Like,
5: the thumb is the thing. It's a big deal.
6: Wow. Yeah. If I can't win the lottery, can I please just one time be at the Food Lion when this goes down?
7: Sure, I would pay to be at the Food Lion if this goes down.
6: Is that so much to ask? Like, okay, I can't have the Powerball, but could I please just one time? Yeah. All right, let's go to today's celebrity moron, Mr. Sean Diddy Combs, who is enjoying a very good life in prison. His pampered prison party lifestyle includes Chinese-style massages for men, liquor, Instagram, and getting nudes from an old girlfriend that he gets to scroll, I guess, on his phone. Because he does have a phone.
7: Really?
6: Because footage was taken inside the prison where you see Diddy having a phone. Like something out of an old mafia movie, he's spending thousands of dollars a month to have other inmates cook for him, clean for him, hold on to his fan mail. He sends money to the commissary accounts of men who do favors for him and jobs for him.
5: Oh, my
6: God. Now, his spokesperson says the only real news is that Sean continues to serve his sentence. A spokesperson for the Bureau of Prisons say, "We don't comment on individual prisoners." But Diddy was reportedly recently sent to solitary confinement after brawling with a fellow inmate. And one inmate who did agree to speak to NBC TV said, "This is not normal bleep you see in jail. This is rich guy bleep." And he has a contraband cell phone. And he uses that to scroll his Instagram and to look at explicit photos. He has an inmate who cleans the bathroom and shower before he uses them. But of course, this is a man that had another man holding a parasol over his head.
5: Yeah, true. True.
6: On a sunny day. So,
7: well, I'm glad to see that all the things that have happened, the crimes he's committed, the horrific things that he has learned from this and has turned his life around.
6: Yeah.
5: Yes.
6: So if you were inclined to feel sorry for Diddy, and I don't know anyone who is, but there's somebody out there, law of averages. If that's you, please know that his prison time is not nearly as awful as you feared, and that in some ways he's still living better than you or me.
5: Yep.
7: And his release date's been moved up by a couple weeks, by the way.
6: Yeah.
7: But not until 2028, so.
6: Mm. And let's see what happens between now and then. That is Morons in the News. This is the Bob and Sherry Show.
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3: 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After smoking, radon is the number one cause of lung cancer. 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
4: Pizza is one of my top five favorite foods my whole life, like my whole life. Now, my husband hates New York-style pizza, which would be my last meal before they put me down. But he likes frozen pizza, which I feel is evidence that he's secretly trying to make me leave. What do you think? I think he's trying to get me to go. He's like, that New York-style pizza is greasy. Yeah, that New York-style pizza is greasy cardboard. But that DiGiorno's is the food of the gods. Now, because pizza is my favorite food, like, ain't no such thing as bad pizza. I'm gonna eat some gas station pizza. I'm gonna eat some Little Caesars pizza. I'm gonna eat some frozen pizza. I'm gonna eat school pizza. I love it. But I'm not eating this.

0: pizza for your candy corn pizza. Would you? I mean, Lamar, we always say, oh, Lamar will try it.
1: No.
0: Peanut butter and jelly hot dog bun combo? You're not eating pepperoni candy corn pizza?
1: The candy corn. Oh, my gosh. It's the candy corn.
2: It's wax. It's got an odd consistency to it, and it's just sugar.
0: I always thought, as a kid, well, I don't know about you guys, but when I was a kid, I wanted to eat the candles on the birthday cake. I liked wax lips. You know the wax lip candy?
1: Oh, I did like wax lips. And those you liked wax soda lips. Bottles and the wax soda Nickel bottles Nips. That you bite the top off of.
0: And so as a child, I thought if wax lips were good, birthday cake candles are probably amazing. So, of course, I like candy corn. It's as close as I'm getting eating a candle.
1: Hey, you know what else will go with that pizza? Brock's Candy Company has come out with Ode to Candy Corn fragrance. It's perfume.
0: Oh, like perfume?
1: And it smells, and it smells like candy corn. I didn't know candy corn smelled. I'm like you, it's just waxy looking. I mean,
0: it smells like sugary wax. It smells like how you think a birthday candle would taste.
1: Question. Now, I know we've all eat candy corn. Question, did you just pop it in your mouth or did you eat each color separately?
0: I ate each color separately.
1: Yep.
0: And do you know that every time I do that, I am disappointed anew that they all taste the same. I never learn. Hey, Lamar. Yeah. This is as close as you've ever gotten to being neurospicy. I'm excited. I'm going to put something in my calendar. Lamar may not be as normal as he first seemed. It's the Bob and Sherry Show.
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1: Here's your forecast from the Desert Mountain Broadcasting Information Center. Partly cloudy skies today with highs around 67. North winds around 5 miles per hour. Lows dip down to about 43 tonight, partly cloudy. I'm meteorologist Paul Frombly on Good Times and Great Oldies, 99.9 K-Bear.
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3: Hey, Bob and Sherry, this is Heidi from Wisconsin. Just commenting on the Bob mansplaining. He mansplains what your show is all the time. He'll say, to listeners just tuning in, the Bob and Sherry show is a show about cats, pizza, and the song Jolene. And he constantly does that. And it makes myself and my daughter laugh so hard that he mansplains everything. Anyway, love the show. Thanks.
4: Let me explain that. Number one, you work with cows. You work with cows.
5: The most dangerous animal on earth, mister.
4: Well, that's true. Yeah, that is. Be very careful. Watch where you step, as a matter of fact. I love our audience so much. And not just the people that have been with us for a long time, who have been with us for a long time, but people who are just joining us and discovering the wonderful world of Bob and Sherry. And I want them to understand who everybody is and, you know, that it's not a show that attacks people. It's hopefully kind of funny. And we don't work with barnyard animals, but, we're in radio. And so that's a close second, you know? Yeah.
5: Well, let's say someone was just tuning in for the first time today. How would you explain what we do to that person?
4: I would not be able to after a caller that has cows, because I've never heard that. I've never heard a radio show where the guests have cows. I'm not anti-cow. I am pro-farmer, very pro-farmer, but it is different. Than other shows. How do I explain it? I don't. It's like sitting around. It's like sitting around a breakfast table, a big breakfast table, and everybody is just talking. Or think of it as a cocktail party. That's kind of what it is, right? I don't think I do say. I wish she hadn't said that, because now everybody's going to notice that every time I do it. That if you're just joining us, I can no longer say that anymore.
6: How you used to say, you might not like us at first.
4: Well, that is true. Well, we used to get a lot of complaints in the early days. We'd be plopped on a station, a wonderful station, because almost all of our stations, if you're just joining us,
6: all
4: are wonderful stations.
5: I've always liked when you explain the show and tell people that I'm the hood ornament, because that is the one thing on the vehicle you can snap off and not impact performance at all.
4: Here I'm giving you a compliment, an obvious compliment, and what do? You make fun
5: of the hood ornament.
4: Someday you're not going to have me to kick around, and I understand what Nixon felt. Okay.
6: Someday.
5: Oh my God.
4: I can't say that anymore now if you're just joining us. And I thought it was a very nice, somebody has just tuned in. Do you think people sit there for 4 hours a day, every day, and listen to every thought?
5: Oh, I know they don't. Oh, please. Right. I know they don't.
6: People that listen on the podcast do. They listen to
4: the podcast.
5: Yeah. That's different. Yeah, that's different. Because when you're listening to us, like you're in your car and you're on your way to work, you're dealing with traffic, you maybe have other people in the car, you've got like so much going on. People who listen later in the day to the rest of the show via podcast typically have earbuds in. It's a whole different experience. Those are the people, that are hearing.
4: Yeah, if you're just joining us, that's called drive time. Drive time. If you're just where there are more cars on the road because people are going to work early, and that's why we're on, because that's where the most people are. And then the afternoon drive time is when they're going home from their work.
5: Not to be a bossy hood ornament, but we must pause now. We'll come back with some more. It's Bob and Sherry.
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8: 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Did Belle Gunness die in that fire? Or did she pull off yet another deadly deception?
7: True. Weird. 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
2: You guys, I've been just destroyed in the most beautiful way for days, and I wasn't going to say anything because I didn't want to make anybody else feel destroyed, but I can't hold it in anymore, so now I must do it. Due to all of you, what was done to me on Saturday night, Farm Aid was last weekend in Virginia Beach. And Willie Nelson, of course, Neil Young, John Mellencamp, all your Farm Aid faves. Willie and his family closed out the show. And it was carried, the whole Farm Aid concert was carried live on cable. So Kevin and I watched it. Willie Nelson's voice is even more beautiful than it's ever been. But Willie himself looks so frail. Like, I'm not sure how much more time we have. And watching and listening to Willie Nelson perform with his sons, Lucas and Micah, on that stage, and this song in particular.
3: I'm the last leaf on the tree. And when the autumn wind blows, they're already gone. They flutter to the ground. They just can't get on. There's nothing in this world that I ain't seen. I greet all the new ones.

0: Lucas watching his dad, the camera panning to the crowd, and you could see on people's faces that they knew they were in a sacred moment that won't be repeated.
1: Yeah.
0: That this was the end of this extraordinary artist's life. Like, he's still here, but please be real. Like, you were present for something Saturday night in Virginia Beach. It's holy in a way.
1: Yeah, he's 93.
2: Here on the street. But I've been here since Eisenhower. And I'm the elite. The last leaf on the tree. They all have to progress.
0: It was such a beautiful, heart-wrenching moment.
2: Nothing makes me go. I'm like some vestigial tape. I'll be here through the
0: day. And we can't even know what it's like to sit on that stage and play the guitar and watch your dad, Willie Nelson. At what will be his, I think, last Farm Aid.
1: Yeah, probably.
0: The last leaf on the tree. Are you trying to destroy us, Willie? Because you succeeded. We're all done.
3: It's working.
4: Yep.
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9: 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This colorless, odorless gas is a killer. After smoking, radon is the number one cause of lung cancer. The EPA estimates that radon causes 21,000 lung cancer deaths each year. Radon may also be linked to breast and other cancers, Parkinson's, dementia. Testing for radon is simple. 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
1: ABC News, I'm Shiri Preston. The family of Renee Good, a protester who was shot and killed by an ICE agent in Minneapolis while in her car, has filed a civil lawsuit against the U.S. government and several top federal officials. A judge dismissing the reflecting pool vandalism charges against David Hearn with prejudice, meaning they cannot be filed again. The Justice Department tried to leave open the possibility that Hearn could be recharged in the future. The judge said no. The Wayne County, Michigan Prosecutor's Office has announced that the charges brought against parents of a three-year-old boy who brought a holstered handgun to daycare. Tennessee Governor Bill Lee on the botched execution of Krista Pike. She survived two doses of what was supposed to be a lethal drug last night.
2: I'm highly disappointed, along with Tennesseans, about what happened last night.
1: Lee has ordered a pause on all executions. Israeli Prime Minister Benjamin Netanyahu says the investigation has only begun into the Fly Dubai cockpit attack. This is ABC News. The U.S. Supreme Court has agreed to review a Trump administration policy denying bond hearings for immigrants as the government carries out a sweeping crackdown. The justices to consider whether immigrants who've been living in the U.S. a long time should remain detained while challenging their deportations. Tens of millions of Americans are in the target zone for more rough weather today.
3: The heavy rain here in Dallas-Fort Worth has already brought flooding to Abilene, Texas, to the west of here. But this is part of a much longer line of severe thunderstorms that extends from the Mexican border all the way to the Great Lakes. Beyond the flooding, it's also brought a series of tornadoes to Kansas.
1: That's ABC's Jim Ryan in Dallas. Glaciers in Switzerland have lost 5% of their ice volume just in the last year. That's the second largest percentage ever experienced. The obvious reasons for it, less snow in the winter and a lot hotter weather in the summer. I'm Shiri Preston, ABC News.
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1: 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This colorless, odorless gas is a killer. After smoking, radon is the number one cause of lung cancer. The EPA estimates that radon causes 21,000 lung cancer deaths each year. Radon may also be linked to breast and other cancers, Parkinson's, dementia. 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Professional testing, maybe a couple of $100. And if you have radon, it's easy to get rid of with a relatively inexpensive system that blows that radon out of a vent. 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There could be an invisible killer in your home right now.
2: Here's your forecast from the Desert Mountain Broadcasting Information Center. Partly cloudy skies today with highs around 67. North winds around 5 miles per hour. Lows dip down to about 43 tonight, partly cloudy. I'm meteorologist Paul Frombly on Good Times and Great Oldies, 99.9 KBear.
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1: 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This colorless, odorless gas is a killer. After smoking, radon is the number one cause of lung cancer. The EPA estimates that radon causes 21,000 lung cancer deaths each year. Radon may also be linked to breast and other cancers, Parkinson's, dementia. Testing for radon is simple. Home tests cost under $20. Professional testing, maybe a couple of $100s. And if you have radon, it's easy to get rid of with a relatively inexpensive system that blows that radon out of a vent. From all of us at your local Renewal by Anderson, please invest in your family's safety today. 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There could be an invisible killer in your home right now.
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4: October is Renewal by Anderson's United Against Cancer campaign, and all of us at Renewal urge you to get your home tested for radon now. When Renewal's owner offered to pay for radon testing and mitigation if radon was found in our homes, several Renewal by Anderson team members found dangerously high levels of radon in their homes. This colorless, odorless gas is a killer. After smoking, radon is the number one cause of lung cancer. The EPA estimates that radon causes 21,000 lung cancer deaths each year. Radon may also be linked to breast and other cancers, Parkinson's, dementia. Testing for radon is simple. Home tests cost under $20. Professional testing, maybe a couple of $100s. And if you have radon, it's easy to get rid of with a relatively inexpensive system that blows that radon out of a vent. From all of us at your local Renewal by Anderson, please invest in your family's safety today. Get a radon test today. There could be an invisible killer in your home right now.
5: Here's your forecast from the Desert Mountain Broadcasting Information Center. Partly cloudy skies today with highs around 67. North winds around 5 miles per hour. Lows dip down to about 43 tonight, partly cloudy. I'm meteorologist Paul Frombly on Good Times and Great Oldies, 99.9 K-Bear.

0: right? Because everyone loves the good times and great oldies on K-Bear. 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
2: 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When Renewal's owner offered to pay for radon testing and mitigation if radon was found in our homes, several Renewal by Anderson team members found dangerously high levels of radon in their homes. This colorless, odorless gas is a killer. After smoking, radon is the number one cause of lung cancer. The EPA estimates that radon causes 21,000 lung cancer deaths each year. Radon may also be linked to breast and other cancers, Parkinson's, dementia. Testing for radon is simple. Home tests cost under $20. Professional testing, maybe a couple of $100s. And if you have radon, it's easy to get rid of with a relatively inexpensive system that blows that radon out of a vent. From all of us at your local Renewal by Anderson, please invest in your family's safety today. Get a radon test today. There could be an invisible killer in your home right now.
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2: 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When Renewal's owner offered to pay for radon testing and mitigation if radon was found in our homes, several Renewal by Anderson team members found dangerously high levels of radon in their homes. This colorless, odorless gas is a killer. After smoking, radon is the number one cause of lung cancer. The EPA estimates that radon causes 21,000 lung cancer deaths each year. Radon may also be linked to breast and other cancers, Parkinson's, dementia. Testing for radon is simple. Home tests cost under $20. Professional testing, maybe a couple of $100s. And if you have radon, it's easy to get rid of with a relatively inexpensive system that blows that radon out of a vent. From all of us at your local Renewal by Anderson, please invest in your family's safety today. Get a radon test today. There could be an invisible killer in your home right now.
3: Here's your forecast from the Desert Mountain Broadcasting Information Center. Sunshine mixed with clouds at times this afternoon, with daytime highs approaching 67. North winds 5 to 10 miles per hour. Partly cloudy tonight, lows dip down to about 43. I'm meteorologist Paul Trombley on Good Times and Great Oldies, 99.9 K-Bear.
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1: 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When Renewal's owner offered to pay for radon testing and mitigation if radon was found in our homes, several Renewal by Anderson team members found dangerously high levels of radon in their homes. This colorless, odorless gas is a killer. After smoking, radon is the number one cause of lung cancer. The EPA estimates that radon causes 21,000 lung cancer deaths each year. Radon may also be linked to breast and other cancers, Parkinson's, dementia. Testing for radon is simple. 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Professional testing, maybe a couple of $100s. And if you have radon, it's easy to get rid of with a relatively inexpensive system that blows that radon out of a vent. From all of us at your local Renewal by Anderson, please invest in your family's safety today. 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There could be an invisible killer in your home right now.
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2: 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When Renewal's owner offered to pay for radon testing and mitigation if radon was found in our homes, several Renewal by Anderson team members found dangerously high levels of radon in their homes. This colorless, odorless gas is a killer. After smoking, radon is the number one cause of lung cancer. The EPA estimates that radon causes 21,000 lung cancer deaths each year. Radon may also be linked to breast and other cancers, Parkinson's, dementia. Testing for radon is simple. 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Professional testing, maybe a couple of $100s. And if you have radon, it's easy to get rid of with a relatively inexpensive system that blows that radon out of a vent. From all of us at your local Renewal by Anderson, please invest in your family's safety today. Get a radon test today. There could be an invisible killer in your home right now.
3: Here's your forecast from the Desert Mountain Broadcasting Information Center. Sunshine mixed with clouds at times this afternoon, with daytime highs approaching 67. North winds 5 to 10 miles per hour. Partly cloudy tonight, lows dip down to about 43. I'm meteorologist Paul Trombley on Good Times and Great Oldies, 99.9 K-Bear.
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1: October is Renewal by Anderson's United Against Cancer campaign, and all of us at Renewal urge you to get your home tested for radon now. When Renewal's owner offered to pay for radon testing and mitigation if radon was found in our homes, several Renewal by Anderson team members found dangerously high levels of radon in their homes. This colorless, odorless gas is a killer. After smoking, radon is the number one cause of lung cancer. The EPA estimates that radon causes 21,000 lung cancer deaths each year. Radon may also be linked to breast and other cancers, Parkinson's, dementia. Testing for radon is simple. Home tests cost under $20. Professional testing, maybe a couple of $100s. And if you have radon, it's easy to get rid of with a relatively inexpensive system that blows that radon out of a vent. From all of us at your local Renewal by Anderson, please invest in your family's safety today. Get a radon test today. There could be an invisible killer in your home right now.

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0: 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You are on a journey through the best music ever made.
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0: The greatest hits of all time. Music that's never in a bad mood. J-Bear! Back in a flash.
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4: October is Renewal by Anderson's United Against Cancer campaign, and all of us at Renewal urge you to get your home tested for radon now. When Renewal's owner offered to pay for radon testing and mitigation if radon was found in our homes, several Renewal by Anderson team members found dangerously high levels of radon in their homes. This colorless, odorless gas is a killer. After smoking, radon is the number one cause of lung cancer. The EPA estimates that radon causes 21,000 lung cancer deaths each year. Radon may also be linked to breast and other cancers, Parkinson's, dementia. Testing for radon is simple. Home tests cost under $20. Professional testing, maybe a couple of $100s. And if you have radon, it's easy to get rid of with a relatively inexpensive system that blows that radon out of a vent. From all of us at your local Renewal by Anderson, please invest in your family's safety today. Get a radon test today. There could be an invisible killer in your home right now.
5: Here's your forecast from the Desert Mountain Broadcasting Information Center. Partly cloudy this afternoon with a high of 67. Northerly winds 5 to 10 miles per hour. Partly cloudy skies again tonight. Lows dip down to about 45. I'm meteorologist Paul Trombley on Good Times and Great Oldies, 99.9 K-Bear.

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0: It's getting pretty dicey in here. I found
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1: October is Renewal by Anderson's United Against Cancer campaign, and all of us at Renewal urge you to get your home tested for radon now. When Renewal's owner offered to pay for radon testing and mitigation if radon was found in our homes, several Renewal by Anderson team members found dangerously high levels of radon in their homes. This colorless, odorless gas is a killer. After smoking, radon is the number one cause of lung cancer. The EPA estimates that radon causes 21,000 lung cancer deaths each year. Radon may also be linked to breast and other cancers, Parkinson's, dementia. Testing for radon is simple. Home tests cost under $20. Professional testing, maybe a couple of $100s. And if you have radon, it's easy to get rid of with a relatively inexpensive system that blows that radon out of a vent. From all of us at your local Renewal by Anderson, please invest in your family's safety today. Get a radon test today. There could be an invisible killer in your home right now.
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the last thing I remember, Doc, I started to swerve. And then I saw the Jag slide into the curve. I know I'll never forget that horrible sight. I guess I found out for myself that everyone was right.

Dead Man's Curve by Jan and Dean on Bozeman's Home for Good Times. Great Oldies, 99.9 K-Bear. Good afternoon, Bozeman. Hey, it's Thursday. It's October 1st. If today's your birthday, happy birthday to you. I'm Tom Eaglehoff. I'll be with you till 7 o'clock this evening on Tom's Musical Time Machine. Dead Man's Curve was released in February of 1964 by Jan and Dean, and it climbed to number 8 on the Billboard Hot 100 during the height of the surf car craze. The song was written by Jan Barry, Brian Wilson of the Beach Boys, Artie Kornfeld, and Roger Christensen, the same hot rod enthusiast who penned Little Deuce Coupe and Don't Worry Baby. It was inspired by a real stretch of Sunset Boulevard in Los Angeles near North Whittier Drive, notorious in the early 1960s for high-speed wrecks involving sports cars. In hindsight, Jan Barry was nearly killed in a real car crash on April 12, 1966, when he smashed his Corvette into a parked truck just a few miles from the actual Dead Man's Curve. He suffered severe brain injuries and was in a coma for weeks. My Little Girl by The Temptations and A Little Bit of Soul by The Music Explosion are both coming up next on Bozeman's Home for Good Times. Great Oldies, 99.9 K-Bear.

Nothing from Nothing by Billy Preston on Bozeman's Home for Good Times, Great Oldies, 99.9 K-Bear. Nothing from Nothing was released as a single in August of 1974. The song reached number one on the Billboard charts in October 26, 1974, becoming Preston's second number one hit, following Will It Go Round in Circles in 1973. It was written by Billy Preston and Bruce Fisher, and the song blends funk, soul, and pop, with a gospel-infused piano line and an upbeat vaudevillian rhythm. Preston debuted the song on Saturday Night Live, then known as NBC Saturday Night, in its premiere episode on October 11, 1975, making him one of the show's first-ever musical guests alongside Janis Ian. The song helped Preston confirm Preston's reputation as the fifth Beatle. It followed his groundbreaking collaborations with the Beatles. He was on the song Get Back and Don't Let Me Down by proving he didn't need big names to top the charts. Your local Bozeman weather forecast from the Desert Mountain Broadcasting Information Center. Wishing and Hoping by Dusty Springfield. Green Tambourine, the number one song in February of 1968 by the Lemon Pipers. You're 16 by Ringo Starr. And Sooner or Later by Grassroots are all coming up next on Bozeman's Home for Good Times and Great Oldies, 99.9 K-Bear.

0: Why? Because everyone loves the good times and great oldies on K-Bear. More after this.
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3: 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This colorless, odorless gas is a killer. After smoking, radon is the number one cause of lung cancer. The EPA estimates that radon causes 21,000 lung cancer deaths each year. Radon may also be linked to breast and other cancers, Parkinson's, dementia. Testing for radon is simple. Home tests cost under $20. Professional testing, maybe a couple of $100s. And if you have radon, it's easy to get rid of with a relatively inexpensive system that blows that radon out of a vent. From all of us at your local Renewal by Anderson, please invest in your family's safety today. 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There could be an invisible killer in your home right now.
4: Here's your forecast from the Desert Mountain Broadcasting Information Center. Partly cloudy this afternoon with a high of 67. Northerly winds 5 to 10 miles per hour. Partly cloudy skies again tonight. Lows dip down to about 45. I'm meteorologist Paul Trombley on Good Times and Great Oldies, 99.9 K-Bear. 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
1: Let's rip it up!

Rip It Up by Bill Haley and his Comets on Bozeman's Home for Good Times, Great Oldies, 99.9 K-Bear. Rip It Up was written by the powerhouse early rock duo of Robert Blackwell and John Mariscalco, first recorded by Little Richard in 1956. Bill Haley's Comets cut their own version the same year, giving it a slightly steadier and more rock and roll structured song. Haley's version reached number 25 on the Billboard chart in the summer of 56, one of several follow-ups following his hot streak after Rock Around the Clock. The Comets song leans heavily on Rudy Pompili's sax and Franny Beecher's sharp guitar breaks, making it a showcase of the band's tight playing. Recorded during a period when Haley was touring nonstop, it reflects the band's polished stage sound, cleaner, punchier, and built for dancing. Limbo Rock by Chubby Checker, Book of Love by the Monotones, and Black is Black by Los Bravos are coming up next on Bozeman's Home for Good Times, Great Oldies, 99.9 K-Bear. Hi, I'm Tom Eaglehoff, and every weekday I fire up Tom's Musical Time Machine on 99.9 K-Bear. 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I'll give you the stories behind the hits, the chart trivia, and a few surprises.

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0: Deep Purple by Billy Ward and his Dominoes on Bozeman's Home for Good Times, Great Oldies, 99.9 K-Bear. Deep Purple was already an old standard by the time Billy Ward and his Dominoes recorded it. Peter DeRose wrote the music as a piano composition in 1933, and Mitchell Parrish added lyrics several years later. The song's been a major hit long before rock and roll. Larry Clinton and his orchestra, with B. Wayne singing, took it to number one in 1939, and Bill Ward and his Dominoes revived the song in 1957, and the Dominoes were an extraordinary training group for singers before Eugene Mumford, who sang this version. The group had featured both Clyde McFadder, who later formed the Drifters, and Jackie Wilson, of course, famous for Your Love Keeps Lifting Me Higher. I'll Be Around by the Spinners, Wild Thing, the number one song in July of 1966 by the Trugs. I'm Henry VIII by Herman's Hermits. Sealed with a Kiss by Brian Hyland. ABC News at the top of the hour. All that and more coming up next on Bozeman's Home for Good Times, Great Oldies, 99.9 K-Bear. K-Bear!
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1: Hey there, what's up?
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1: Ooh, sounds great. I'm in.
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5: 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This colorless, odorless gas is a killer. After smoking, radon is the number one cause of lung cancer. The EPA estimates that radon causes 21,000 lung cancer deaths each year. Radon may also be linked to breast and other cancers, Parkinson's, dementia. Testing for radon is simple. 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

The Strong Survive by Jerry Butler on Bozeman's Home for Good Times and Great Oldies, 99.9 K-Bear. Good afternoon, Bozeman. Hey, it's Thursday. It's October 1st. If today's your birthday, a very happy birthday to you. I'm Tom Eaglehoff. I'll be with you till 7 o'clock this evening on Tom's Musical Time Machine. Released in 1969, Jerry Butler's Only the Strong Survive peaked at number 4 on the Billboard Hot 100 and atop the R&B chart. Elvis Presley covered the song in 1969, and it was also recorded by Rod Stewart and Larry Carlton. The single became one of Butler's biggest solo hits and helped define the crossover appeal of Philly soul music, and its popularity led to the title being used for Bruce Springsteen's 2022 album of soul covers. Walk Don't Run 64 by The Ventures and Traveling Man, the number one song in May of 1961 by Rick Nelson, are coming up next on Bozeman's Home for Good Times and Great Oldies, 99.9 K-Bear.

0: Let's Slipper Today by Grassroots on Bozeman's Home for Good Times and Great Oldies, 99.9 K-Bear. Let's Slipper Today was originally an Italian song recorded in 1966. It was first recorded by the English band The Rokes, who had become popular in Italy, and Michael Julian later added the English lyrics. The Grassroots recorded their version of the song in 1967. That song reached number 8 on the Billboard Hot 100. And the band was originally a studio creation, but due to the demand for live performances, P.F. Sloan and Steve Barry recruited an actual band, formerly known as the 13th Floor, to become the Grassroots. Let's Live for Today resonated strongly with Vietnam War generation in America. Its message of living in the moment and not worrying about the future struck a chord with listeners during this tumultuous time. Song sold over 2 million copies, getting the group a gold record. Your local Bozeman weather forecast from the Desert Mountain Broadcasting Information Center. I Knew You When by Billy Joe Royal. 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
1: 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This colorless, odorless gas is a killer. After smoking, radon is the number one cause of lung cancer. The EPA estimates that radon causes 21,000 lung cancer deaths each year. Radon may also be linked to breast and other cancers, Parkinson's, dementia. Testing for radon is simple. 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Professional testing, maybe a couple of $100s. And if you have radon, it's easy to get rid of with a relatively inexpensive system that blows that radon out of a vent. From all of us at your local Renewal by Anderson, please invest in your family's safety today. Get a radon test today. There could be an invisible killer in your home right now.
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3: Here's your forecast from the Desert Mountain Broadcasting Information Center. Lows dip down to about 45 tonight under partly cloudy skies. East winds 5 to 10 miles per hour. Tomorrow, high of 76. I'm meteorologist Paul Trombley on Good Times and Great Oldies, 99.9 K-Bear.
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Taste of Honey by Herb Alpert and the Tijuana Brass on Bozeman's Home for Good Times, Great Oldies, 99.9 K-Bear. Originally written by Bobby Scott and Rick Marlowe for the 1960 Broadway version of A Taste of Honey, the song was conceived as an instrumental theme and later gained popularity. Herb Alpert's version appeared in the 1965 Whipped Cream and Other Delights album and became one of his signature songs. Although not released as a single, it won 4 Grammy Awards in 1966, including Record of the Year, and the song stood out for its Latin flair, tempo shifts, and dramatic pauses that

0: became Albert trademark. The Beatles recorded a version in 1963, and others such as Tony Bennett and Barbara Streisand also performed it, underscoring the song's wide appeal. I Can't Get No Satisfaction by the Rolling Stones, More Today Than Yesterday by Spiral Staircase, and Son of a Preacher Man by Dusty Springfield are coming up next on Bozeman's Home for Good Times and Great Oldies 99.9 K-Bear.
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0: Proud Mary by Creedence Clearwater Revival on Bozeman's Home for Good Times, Great Oldies, 99.9 K-Bear. Song was released in January of 1969. Proud Mary was written by John Fogerty, the lead vocalist and guitarist of CCR, and he composed the song in 1967 shortly after being discharged from the Army while living in New Orleans and drawing inspiration from the local music scene. Song peaked at number 2 on the Billboard Hot 100 in March of 1969, making it one of 5 CCR singles to reach this position without hitting number 1. Proud Mary, that you just heard at number 2, blocked by Everyday People by Sly and the Family Stone, Bad Moon Rising in 69, blocked by Love Theme from Romeo and Juliet by Henry Mancini, Green River peaked at number 2 in October of 69, blocked by Sugar Sugar by the Archies, Traveling Man and Who'll Stop the Rain peaked at number 2 in March of 1970, blocked by Bridge Over Troubled Water by Simon and Garfunkel, and Looking Out My Back Door in September of 1970, blocked from number 1 by War by Edwin Starr. Bye Bye Love by the Everly Brothers, Take Good Care of My Baby by Bobby V, The Sound of Silence by Simon and Garfunkel, Hippie Hippie Shake by the Swingin' Blue Jeans, ABC News at the top of the hour, all that more on the way on Bozeman's Home for Good Times, Great Oldies, 99.9 K-Bear.
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3: October is Renewal by Anderson's United Against Cancer campaign, and all of us at Renewal urge you to get your home tested for radon now. When Renewal's owner offered to pay for radon testing and mitigation if radon was found in our homes, several Renewal by Anderson team members found dangerously high levels of radon in their homes. This colorless, odorless gas is a killer. After smoking, radon is the number one cause of lung cancer. The EPA estimates that radon causes 21,000 lung cancer deaths each year. Radon may also be linked to breast and other cancers, Parkinson's, dementia. Testing for radon is simple. Home tests cost under $20. Professional testing, maybe a couple of $100s. And if you have radon, it's easy to get rid of with a relatively inexpensive system that blows that radon out of a vent. From all of us at your local Renewal by Anderson, please invest in your family's safety today. Get a radon test today. There could be an invisible killer in your home right now.

Teenager in Love by Dion and the Belmonts on Bozeman's Home for Good Times, Great Oldies, 99.9 K-Bear. Good afternoon, Bozeman. Hey, it's Thursday. It's October 1st. If today's your birthday, a very happy birthday to you. I'm Tom Eaglehoff. I'll be with you till 7 o'clock this evening on Tom's Musical Time Machine. On this date in music history, in 1966, Jimi Hendrix appeared live for the first time in the UK when he jammed with Cream at their gig at the London Polytechnic. Hendrix made his first UK live debut a month later when the Jimi Hendrix Experience appeared at the Bag of Nails Club in London. What a great name for a club, huh? 1965, on this day in music history, Bob Dylan appeared at Carnegie Hall in New York City. He introduced his new touring band on this tour. The group, previously known as the Hawks, was recommended to Dylan by John Hammond Jr. for the famed singer-songwriter's first tour after going electric. And the band, as they would become known, performed alongside Dylan until 1967 and became one of the most renowned backing bands of all time. On this date in 1956, after test audiences gave a negative reaction to Elvis Presley's dying at the end of the film Love Me Tender, the King was called back to reshoot the scene in the new ending The Hero Lived. Pleasant Valley Sunday by the Monkees and Hungry by Paul Revere and the Raiders are both coming up next on Bozeman's Home for Good Times, Great Oldies, 99.9 K-Bear.

0: Reeling in the Years by Steely Dan on Bozeman's Home for Good Times, Great Oldies, 99.9 K-Bear. Released in March of 1973, it reached number 11 on the Billboard Hot 100, giving the band back-to-back top 20 hits after Do It Again. And the song was written by Donald Fagen, Walter Becker, and features Donald Fagen on lead vocals. The song's often cited for its blistering guitar work. The legendary solo was played by session guitarist Elliot Randall, not a member of the band, in a single take that was reportedly praised by Jimmy Page, the lead guitarist of Led Zeppelin, as his favorite guitar solo of all time. The song opens with an instantly recognizable guitar and was a staple of FM radio throughout the 1970s, despite never breaking into the top 10. And although never a chart topper, Reelin' in the Years has become one of Steely Dan's most popular classics and was the centerpiece of their live sets throughout the 1970s and again after their reunion in the 1990s. And despite its popularity, Fagen and Becker were never fond of the song, calling it one of their least favorites in interviews. Becker once said it's dumb but effective. Your local Bozeman weather forecast from the Desert Mountain Broadcasting Information Center. I'm Walking by Ricky Nelson, Chantilly Lace by the Big Bopper, In My Room by the Beach Boys, and Jailhouse Rock by Elvis Presley are all coming up next on Bozeman's Home for Good Times, Great Oldies, 99.9 K-Bear.
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7: Here's your forecast from the Desert Mountain Broadcasting Information Center. Lows dip down to about 45 tonight under partly cloudy skies. East winds 5 to 10 miles per hour. Tomorrow, high of 76. I'm meteorologist Paul Trombley on Good Times and Great Oldies, 99.9 K-Bear.

0: Hello, baby.
1: Yeah, this is the Big Bopper speaking. 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
1: What's that, honey? 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

0: I'm Sorry by Brenda Lee on Bozeman's Home for Good Times, Great Oldies on 99.9 K-Bear. I'm Sorry was released in 1960 by Brenda Lee. She was only 15 years old at the time, although it had been recorded earlier and was held back due to concerns about her age and the song's mature theme. The song reached number one on the Billboard Hot 100 in July of 1960, becoming her first chart-topping hit and firmly establishing her as a pop sensation. It was written by Dub Alberton and Ronnie Self, both known for their work in early rockabilly and country pop songwriting. And the song's been covered by artists such as Bobby V, Joan Baez, and Petula Clark, but none matched the emotional impact of Lee's original. The success of this song marked a turning point in Brenda Lee's career, proving she could transition from a rockabilly teen singer into a serious adult balladeer and paving the way for her long-standing crossover success in both pop and country music. Your afternoon financial report on the way, Give Me a Little Sign by Bretton Wood, Down in the Boondocks by Billy Joe Royal, and Oh Boy by Buddy Holly and the Crickets are coming up next on Bozeman's Home for Good Times, Great Oldies, 99.9 K-Bear. Hey Bozeman, it's Tom Eaglehoff. I'm inviting you to jump into my musical time machine. 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

0: News Network. Wall Street started October with a bumpy ride, recovering from morning losses as bond yields eased and artificial intelligence stocks bounced back. The S&P 500 gained 0.2%, while the Dow and NASDAQ edged higher, both hovering just over 0% gains. The 10-year Treasury yield eased to 5.24% after touching 5.3% earlier in the day, giving stocks some breathing room. Eagle Bank Corp Holding Company for Opportunity Bank of Montana stocks rose 42 cents today to close at $28.21 a share, up 1.5%. Stocks of Glacier Bank Corp, headquartered in Kalispell, gained 20 cents today to close at $43.41 a share, up 0.5%. And Montana-based First Interstate Bank shares inched up 3 pennies, closing at $35.77 a share. I'll be back with a look at stock indexes right after this.
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0: Now here's a look at how stocks finished today. The S&P 500 climbed 15 points and closed at 7,666. The Dow inched up 20 points, closing at 50,926. And the NASDAQ edged up 10 points to close at 26,871. In continuous contracts on the New York Mercantile, crude oil surged $2.77, closing at $93.19 per barrel, up 3.1%. Platinum added $12.30, finishing at $17.31.20 per ounce, up 0.7%. And palladium lost $20.90 to close at $1,191.50 per ounce, down 1.7%. In COMEX trading, gold rose $20.30, closing at $4,207 per ounce, up 0.5%. And silver rallied 78 cents to close at $61.35 per ounce, up 1.3%. I'm Cody Ross, and those are your afternoon financials from the Northern News Network.
6: October is Renewal by Anderson's United Against Cancer campaign, and all of us at Renewal urge you to get your home tested for radon now. When Renewal's owner offered to pay for radon testing and mitigation if radon was found in our homes, several Renewal by Anderson team members found dangerously high levels of radon in their homes. This colorless, odorless gas is a killer. After smoking, radon is the number one cause of lung cancer. The EPA estimates that radon causes 21,000 lung cancer deaths each year. Radon may also be linked to breast and other cancers, Parkinson's, dementia. Testing for radon is simple. Home tests cost under $20. Professional testing, maybe a couple of $100s. And if you have radon, it's easy to get rid of with a relatively inexpensive system that blows that radon out of a vent. From all of us at your local Renewal by Anderson, please invest in your family's safety today. Get a radon test today. There could be an invisible killer in your home right now.
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0: Girl, You'll Be a Woman Soon by Neil Diamond on Bozeman's Home for Good Times, Great Oldies, 99.9 K-Bear. The song was released in 1967 as a single from his album Just For You. It became a hit in the U.S. It peaked to number 10 on the Billboard Hot 100. And the song gained a second wave of popularity when the band Urge Overkill covered it in 1992. Their version was featured in Quentin Tarantino's 1994 film Pulp Fiction. Girl, You'll Be a Woman Soon was one of several songs that established Diamond's ability to write dramatic, emotionally charged ballads like Solitary Man and Kentucky Woman. Boomers is coming up along with Memphis by Johnny Rivers, Time Is On My Side by the Rolling Stones, ABC News at the top of the hour, all that coming up next on Bozeman's Home for Good Times and Great Oldies, 99.9 K-Bear.
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3: 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It was also the beginning of the free speech movement. More next.
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9: 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This colorless, odorless gas is a killer. After smoking, radon is the number one cause of lung cancer. The EPA estimates that radon causes 21,000 lung cancer deaths each year. Radon may also be linked to breast and other cancers, Parkinson's, dementia. Testing for radon is simple. Home tests cost under $20. Professional testing, maybe a couple of $100. And if you have radon, it's easy to get rid of with a relatively inexpensive system that blows that radon out of a vent. From all of us at your local Renewal by Anderson, please invest in your family's safety today. Get a radon test today. There could be an invisible killer in your home right now.
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